0: Hillbilly Rock, Marty Stewart on KRRM. Weather looking pretty good. We are going to come in tomorrow mostly cloudy. It will become gradually sunny, high climbing to about 80. Looks like for Thursday, also 80, 82 on Friday, coming down into the mid-70s for Saturday, and then right back up around 80 degrees for Sunday. Should be a very nice week and weekend as we start to enjoy the warmer side of life.
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0: under this old hat. Sawyer Brown on KRRM. 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

0: French Fest Broadcasting, along with Rogue Credit Union, salutes the devotion to their sport and their teammates demonstrated by young athletes, and weekly salutes one of these fine young people. This week, French Fest Broadcasting and Rogue Credit Union salutes Tony Mendez, the starting shortstop for the Hidden Valley Mustangs. Now, that's an accomplishment for a 14-year-old freshman, but Tony has the training. Dad was a T-ball coach, and Tony had older brothers to compete with when she was four. According to her coach, Tawny is hitting over 400, leads the team in stolen bases without being caught, and her first career home run happened to be a grand slam. Her fielding percentage is over 900. Tawny's coach praises her athleticism, but says also the way she carries herself as a student athlete, and says she has the composure of a seasoned veteran. Long-term plans are to play collegiate softball, but as a freshman, other lifelong plans have yet to materialize. Tawny credits her father and many other coaches for her athletic success. This week, Grants Pass Broadcasting and the Road Credit Union recognizes our Athlete of the Week, Tony Mendez from Hidden Valley High School.
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and John Party teaming up for that one. Time for me to head out the door. Enjoy the rest of your evening. Wake up with Jason and Ashley tomorrow morning. They will get you going for your day in a big way. Leaving you with Tim McGraw, not a moment too soon. Have a great night. Bye-bye.

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0: Union salutes the devotion to their sport and their teammates demonstrated by young athletes and weekly salutes one of these fine young people. This week, Kratz Fast Broadcasting and Rogue Credit Union salutes Tony Mendez, the starting shortstop for the Hidden Valley Mustangs. Now, that's an accomplishment for a 14-year-old freshman, but Tony has the training. Dad was a T-ball coach, and Tony had older brothers to compete with when she was four. According to her coach, Tony is hitting over 400, leads the team in stolen bases without being caught, and her first career home run happened to be a grand slam. Her fielding percentage is over 900. Tony's coach praises her athleticism, but says also the way she carries herself as a student athlete and says she has the composure of a seasoned veteran. Long-term plans are to play collegiate softball, but as a freshman, other lifelong plans have yet to materialize. Tony credits her father and many other coaches for her athletic success. This week, Grants Pass Broadcasting and the Road Credit Union recognizes our Athlete of the Week, Tony Mendez from Hidden Valley High School.
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here's a story about the Rock Island Line. Well, the Rock Island Line, she runs down into New Orleans. There's a big toll gate down there, and you know, if you got certain things on board when you go through the toll gate, well, you don't have to pay the man no toll. Well, a train driver, he'd

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0: Union salutes the devotion to their sport and their teammates demonstrated by young athletes and weekly salutes one of these fine young people. This week, Grants Pass Broadcasting and Rogue Credit Union salutes Tony Mendez, the starting shortstop for the Hidden Valley Mustangs. Now, that's an accomplishment for a 14-year-old freshman, but Tony has the training. Dad was a T-ball coach, and Tony had older brothers to compete with when she was four. According to her coach, Tawny is hitting over 400, leads the team in stolen bases without being caught, and her first career home run happened to be a grand slam. Her fielding percentage is over 900. Tawny's coach praises her athleticism but says also the way she carries herself as a student athlete and says she has the composure of a seasoned veteran. Long-term plans are to play collegiate softball, but as a freshman, other lifelong plans have yet to materialize. Tawny credits her father and many other coaches for her athletic success. This week, Grants Pass Broadcasting and the Rogue Credit Union recognizes our Athlete of the Week, Tony Mendez from Hidden Valley High School.
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0: 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Welcome all of our early risers who are ready to go. You can text in on the Lifer line at 541-916-5947. Maybe there's something you want to hear. You just want to say hello as we get our day started here in the middle part of the week. We're kind of trying to crest the hump here and get to the downhill side of the weekend as we blast through the first week of June. We'll get to country music news coming up in a few minutes.
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Here's Daryl Singletary and Too Much Fun on the Double R with your brand of country at 94.7. We'll get to country music news in just a couple of minutes. A lot to get to this morning, and it's all coming up in just a few. Clay Walker, Where She Was Mama on the Double R.

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1: All right, let's get into the country music news, as there's a lot to get to this morning. Riley Green has added fall dates to his Cowboys It Gets tour, including stops in Long Beach, California, Los Angeles, and Austin. Joining on select dates are Randy Houser and a couple of others. Riley Green described a tense moment on stage during one of his concerts in a recent interview with Billboard. When speaking with the outlet, he recalled the moment a fan threw their cell phone at him while he was performing in Australia, saying, "Initially, there was probably a moment where I thought about diving into the crowd, and I reeled it back in a little bit, saying there's people in the venue that paid good money to come see me play, and it seems pretty childish for me to let one person ruin it for everybody," end quote. The incident led him to getting 5 stitches on his earlobe, but he continued on with the show. Kenny Chesney has added another milestone to one of country music's longest-running chart careers. The latest country chart update shows his new song, Carry On, debuting at number 31 on the Hot Country Songs chart, giving him his 100th entry on the chart. Jacksonville State University officially opened the Randy Owen Center for the Performing Arts last week, making a historic milestone for the university and unveiling live in concert a Randy Owen and Friends celebrating the grand opening of the Randy Owen Center, bringing nationally recognized artists, educational programming, and cultural events to Northeast Alabama. The grand opening celebration included a sold-out storefront activation program. Congratulations to Jordan Davis on taking Turn This Truck Around to number one. It's his 11th number one song. And at this point, it seems like a Florida-Georgia Line reunion is pretty much inevitable. 4 years after the duo called it quits back in 2022, the group's official Instagram account has remained dormant since May 26th of 2023, when Brian Kelly used the duo's account to promote his upcoming single, See You Next Summer. But now, 3 years since that last post, there are signs of life once again. Fans quickly noticed that their social media accounts have changed their profile pictures to a new logo that simply says FGL. LFG, which obviously stands for Let's Go. So we'll see where this goes. Garth Brooks is one of the only artists still selling CDs these days because he so far has refused to put his music on the major streaming services like Spotify and Apple Music, though he does have a deal with Amazon Music. He's defended his decision as a way to protect songwriters, but as a side effect of his music not being available on streaming, Garth is also conveniently able to continue to sell those physical copies of his music, and he's taken advantage of that by releasing numerous

0: CD box sets over the years, and since 1998, Garth has released a grand total of 16 box sets, including his recent anthology series and a handful of exclusives released through Walmart, Target, and Bass Pro Shop.
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0: Thurman on the Double R with your brand of country at 94.7. There's Once in a Lifetime. Speaking of once in a lifetime, a lucky lottery player from New Jersey has won a whopping $100,000 a year for life after buying a $5 lottery ticket. The person who has not been named purchased their ticket from the Wood Lane Pharmacy in Middlesex County and matched five white balls on Friday, May 29th's Millionaire for Life draw, according to a New Jersey lottery release. They could redeem their prize either as $100,000 a year for life or a cash option of $2.2 million. Let's see, $100,000 a year, two years. Did I do the math correctly there? 100, 200, 300, 400. Yeah, I think so. If they would have matched the bonus ball, they would have received $1 million a year for life and a cash option of $18 million, which is a lot more money. But hey, anything is a win, and this is a pretty good one. The New Jersey Lottery, in collaboration with 31 other states in Washington, D.C., launched the Millionaire for Life game on February 22nd. Since then, it has been drawing numbers daily and selling tickets for $5. This latest win comes as a California man who immigrated to the United States from Mexico as a child won $15 million from a Royal Jackpot Scratchers ticket he purchased in Cloverdale, California. So, some are winning, but remember, odds are based on chance. Oh boy, wouldn't that be nice? $100,000 a year? Yeah, not bad.
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1: Well, you know how much I like to party.
0: You know what else is amazing? You can come out there 7 days a week, and we are making fresh deli sandwiches to order.
1: Ice cream.
0: 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I don't care how you guys get out to Galice. Car, motorcycle, raft, jet boat, or even a helicopter. We're open 7 days a week. Looking forward to an incredible summer. And I would really encourage everybody to be part of our 45th anniversary book. The first book we've ever done.
1: Do I look forward to the summer with all of you? Absolutely.
0: Come out to Galice and have a good time listening to the music. You may have such a good time that you're like, I wish I could spend the night out here. Well, guess what? We've got lots of lodging accommodations. Come see us at the Galice Resort and make memories happen.
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Chris Young of Voices on the Double R with your brand of country at 94.7. Coming up in just a couple of minutes, we'll get you to a few things you need to know, see what's going on around the Rogue Valley. Right now, Garth Brooks, Much Too Young to Feel This Darn Old.

0: Garth Brooks on the Double R's. We get to a few things you need to know this morning. First, from Kobe, a 22-year-old man died in Grants Pass following an accident in the 2700 block of Highland Avenue. The Grants Pass Police 911 Dispatch Center was notified of a car crash around 8:15 yesterday morning. The caller reported two vehicles colliding in the roadway, with one vehicle catching fire after the crash. Bystanders provided assistance to the occupants in the time between the crash and the arrival of first responders. One of the motorists was confirmed deceased at the scene. According to the Grants Pass Police Department, Gabriel Davis, a 22-year-old male, died when his car veered into oncoming traffic and struck another vehicle. The driver of the car was transported to Three Rivers Medical Center with non-life-threatening injuries, according to police. An investigation of the incident is complete. From KDRV, police are investigating after a woman was found deceased with significant injuries Tuesday afternoon. A citizen called around 3:30 p.m. reporting they heard an assault near Welch Street and West Jackson Street. Officers responded and found an adult woman with significant injuries. She was pronounced dead at the scene. Police have a person of interest in custody. The investigation is ongoing, and there was a heavy police presence in the area, but police say there is no known threat to the public. Police are not identifying anyone involved at this time. From Kobe, authorities say that the historic Lampman Road Bridge in Gold Hill will be replaced following significant damage from a single vehicle DUI crash. The crash caused extensive structural damage to the nearly 100-year-old steel truss bridge. Following an assessment, the Jackson County Roads and Parks Department deemed the bridge unsafe and closed it to all traffic. The bridge is now closed indefinitely to all vehicle, bicycle, and pedestrian traffic. According to the Jackson County Roads and Parks Department, a grant has been secured to replace the bridge, and design is already underway. They also say residents should expect an extended closure as they continue to work with the Oregon Department of Transportation through the design and procurement process. And from KDRV, a natural gas leak at Vista and South First Street in Ashland has been fixed, and the shelter-in-place order has been lifted. Vista Utilities, Ashland Fire and Rescue, and emergency management teams responded to the leak. Vista crews were working through the night to restore service to homes and businesses. According to the city, residents who do not have their natural gas restored within 24 hours should contact Avista. And those are a few things you need to know this morning on the Double R.
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0: or at least mildly sharp, kind of sharp.
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0: edges, whatever.
1: If you're feeling like cheddar this morning, you can call in and we'll try to get you a Casablanca Coffee and Grill gift card.
0: You mean if you want to get some of that cheddar?
1: All of the above.
0: 541-916-5947 if you want to play.

0: Kenny Chesney Reality here on the Double R with your brand of country at 94.7. This should be fun. Daniel, you with us?
1: I am, yes.
0: Back for round two.
1: Back for round two.
0: Are you feeling better than yesterday?
1: Yeah.
0: I mean, you did pretty well. You just kind of got hung up, if I remember correctly, on question number three, was it?
2: Yes.
0: Okay.
1: Yes.
0: All right. Well, we'll see what Ashley has up her sleeve for you today.
1: Okay.
0: She's going to hit you with three questions. You need to answer all three correctly in 30 seconds or less. And if you do, you're going to get that cheddar.
1: All right.
2: Ready, Daniel?
1: Yeah, go for it.
0: On your marks. Get set. Go.
2: Which Disney character travels on a flying carpet?
1: Aladdin.
2: Who wrote Romeo and Juliet? Who wrote Romeo and Juliet?
1: Who wrote Romeo and Juliet?
0: Why you got doing this way?
2: That's just how the questions fall, man.
1: I

0: Hey, Daniel.
1: Yes.
0: I don't remember either. Like, my brain is literally stuck in neutral right now. Is that how yours feels?
1: Yeah, mine too. I'm like,
2: maybe I'll go to the lifer line. We'll see if you can phone a friend.
0: That's the sound of Daniel thinking and myself thinking. There's crickets.
1: No. Duh. I should have known that. Sorry. I may or may not have cheated just now to figure out who it was.
2: Jared from Kelly's Automotive was about to give you a hand up through the lifer line.
0: What's the first letter?
2: Do you really not know, Jason?
0: I am literally stuck in neutral.
1: Letter is W.
0: Is it?
2: First name of the first letter he's giving you is the first name.
0: Oh, Bill?
1: Yeah.
2: He said no. W. No.
0: Will?
2: You got to keep going.
0: No, isn't Bill short for William?
1: What's the full name of Will?
2: No one ever called him that.
0: I know. I was saying that so I wouldn't give it away.
1: Okay.
0: Oh, boy. Rumpelstiltskin.
1: Yeah,
2: sorry, Daniel.
0: Daniel, do you feel like you were tortured just now?
1: Do I feel like I was tortured?
0: Yeah.
1: I don't think so.
0: Oh, okay.
1: I mean,
0: well, that's good.
1: Why? Do you feel like you were tortured?
0: Yeah.
1: How come?
0: I felt like my brain was smoldering.
1: Yeah, I mean.
0: You're like a campfire that just had water dumped on it?
1: Yeah. I mean, I'll give you a break. It is 6:50, so.
0: Yeah, that's true. Well, Daniel, you know what would be really fun
1: yesterday.
0: Is if you tried again tomorrow, because some say the third time is the charm.
1: Hey, the rumor has it, you know.
0: Yeah. Or if you just feel like torturing yourself, that's fine, too.
1: I mean, that, too. But
0: I mean, who would you rather be tortured by than Ashley?
2: I'm sure there could be multiple answers to that question.
0: All right, buddy, have a good day. Maybe we'll hear from you tomorrow.
1: All right, you guys have a good one.
2: Bye, Daniel.
1: Bye.
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1: Apparently, there's quite the situation at a hospital up in the Portland area where employees are warning others to don't look at the crows.
0: Why not?
1: Because they are coming at you.
0: Don't make eye contact.
1: Don't make eye contact. Apparently, right now, when you have these crows, they are very much wanting to protect their habitat and their nests. They need to make sure that they remain untouched. And anytime they feel threatened, they're going to attack. And I don't know if it's just crows, but it was a couple of years ago when I was training for Hood to Coast, and I got attacked by the bird when I was running down 99. Like, literally hit me in the back of the head because I could hear them squawking, and I think they're alerting you to, like...
0: incoming.
1: Go away.
0: Yeah.
1: And if
0: you don't got to go home, but you can't stay here.
1: I just remember running down the street, flailing my arms like the car lot inflatable guy, because the bird just kept dive bombing the back of my head. And I thought, what in the world? And then I remember Googling going, why is that a thing? And apparently there is a place up at... in Portland called Legacy Emmanuel, and they are dealing with an influx of issues with crows specifically and their patients.
0: Not best case scenario.
1: No.
0: I wonder how often people get dive bombed by birds.
1: I think it happens often depending on if you are anywhere near trees where these birds are building their nests.
0: Yeah. I do this thing where if I leave my keys in my vehicle for any reason, I will leave the window cracked open far enough to where if the vehicle gets locked for some reason, I can reach in and unlock it. And it was probably a month ago, and I was in my pickup, and I was out at the racetrack, and I just pulled in real quick, and I was just dropping something off, and then I was going to turn and bounce. So I roll the window down about 4 or 5 inches, and jump out because I wanted to leave it running. And I come back, and there was a bird in my pickup. And I jumped in. I didn't see it before I jumped in, and I jumped in all of a sudden. Prrr, you know, it's banging around. I bailed. And my arms probably look like your arms, like the fly guy. And I was, it's like nobody else is around, and it's just me and this bird. And I just swung the door open, and I just waited. And then I thought, well, I'm just going to sit here for a minute.
1: Wait for the bird to exit.
0: And then I caught something out of the corner of my eye. Man, that thing exited in a hurry.

0: Missouri and it was gone, but I was just hoping that it didn't drop a bomb or two in there while it was in there.
1: And all the excitement.
0: Yeah, because, you know, sometimes that happens. And luckily...
1: They say it's good luck if you get...
0: Well, but it doesn't have to happen on you. This would have been like on a seat or on the dash or wherever, because I actually didn't spend that much time with the bird. I was only in there long enough to realize that there was a bird in the vehicle, and then I exited said vehicle. But yeah, it was startling for a second. And I know it's not going to hurt you. I mean, well, I guess if it flies into your face or something, it might. But
1: see, I love birds. But when I was getting attacked by said bird, I was doing whatever I could to get that to stop happening, because it's frantic in the moment.
0: Especially if you don't see it coming, yeah. Or it's unexpected like this. It was like, it's like just startling. I didn't know what it was.
1: It's such a weird, weird thing. And in this situation, the employees are who are having the biggest issue, and it's in their staff parking lot. So I can only assume that where they're parked, there must be like a treed area. And so people walking to their cars are getting close to where these nests are, and these crows are trying to protect their young. And
0: yeah, as if there's not enough to worry about up there. Now you got to worry about the crows attacking from above. Yikes.
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0: paper copy that says clouds through mid-morning, then gradual clearing with a high of 79.
1: I show 79.
0: My computer says rain showers this morning.
1: I did get sprinkled on.
0: Okay, so that's accurate. Well,
1: but it was a very quick...
0: A sneeze?
1: A quick, yeah, it was like Mother Nature sneezed on my windshield and then it was gone.
0: Yeah, so this one says rain in the morning and then sun in the afternoon, but just some sunshine. So it sounds like conflicting reports. What do you see over there?
1: Interesting. I do see more clouds in Grants Pass than I do in Medford.
0: Ah.
1: But it still shows, well, it shows a high of 73, but it does look like there's like a some sun with clouds, but Medford shows all sun from like 10 to 8.
0: Those pesky microclimates, got it.
1: Yeah.
0: Partly cloudy and 50 overnight, 82 tomorrow with partly cloudy conditions, mostly sunny on Friday, 78, partly cloudy for the weekend, 72 on Saturday, then 78 Sunday, and next week it looks like low to mid 70s through about Wednesday before we get up into 80, and by the following Friday it's supposed to be 90, and then 95 on Saturday the 13th.
1: Neat.
0: Yeah. What she said. Sunset 8:45 tonight, back up at 5:37 tomorrow morning. Tecumseh, California was the hot spot in the United States at 112, Loma Ki, Idaho at 22.
1: 56 in both Ashland and Grants Pass, 61 in Medford. 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

0: There's Tim McGraw on the Double R with your brand of country at 94.7. 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
1: They are still looking for the culprits, but they do have some extra info that may help us find them.
0: Well, maybe we can help spread the word and get the bandits.
1: That's what we're hoping for.
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1: We've talked about the situation at Callahan's up in Ashland, Mount Ashland. You've got a thief or two thieves that have taken their two bear rugs.
0: The bear rug bandits.
1: Yes, which were taken from the lodge itself, and they released information yesterday saying a white Honda CRV with Oregon plates 431PNV was observed at the 7-Eleven in Ashland with an individual who resembles the person that was captured on their surveillance cameras during the incident.
0: So we don't know if it's actually the person, but they're saying that it resembles them. So mm-hmm. It could be.
1: Yeah. I don't think that they would have gotten this far as to sharing the make and model of a vehicle if they weren't feeling confident that this is who was involved.
0: Right, because if it wasn't, that would be not good.
1: My assumption, and granted this is just my own thought, is that they have probably gone through their list of individuals staying at the lodge and contacted whoever was there during this time of the bear rugs being there and then not being there. And these individuals were captured on surveillance in the lodge and then the bear rugs were gone. So
0: it's such a weird situation. Now there are still bear rugs for sale on Marketplace. I don't want to get into too many details because I don't want to, like with the license plate, you don't want to put it out there if you're not pretty sure. All I'm saying is there is still a bear rug that may or may not resemble the bear rugs. I don't know if it's one of the rugs or not. You would think that if it was, they would have contacted that person already.
1: Well, those have been shared on their page. Like, people are saying, have you looked into this?
0: These are on Marketplace.
1: They said, thank you, we are looking into the matter. So I would imagine that law enforcement is involved.
0: Well, you would think that they would look up where that vehicle is registered to or who it's registered to and where they live. And usually in a situation like this, they're usually a couple of steps ahead by the time the public gets the information. I guess we'll see what happens. It's just such a strange thing to do.
1: With stealing in general, like you're taking something that does not belong to you.
0: But it's not like it's an item that is more widely seen, if that makes sense. Like, there's just not a ton. I mean, I know people have bear rugs, but it's not like someone selling a dirt bike.
1: Right.
0: Where there could be 100 red dirt bikes. It's a bear rug.
1: Yeah.
0: And there aren't as many bear rugs as there is dirt bikes or any other items out there that might be for sale on Marketplace or anywhere else.
1: And it's my understanding that those particular bear rugs have a very special meaning attachment to the lodge and the people involved.

0: hated at all. I mean, no. Callahan's, they just want their rugs back.
1: Yeah.
0: Like,
1: this is a sentimental value of wherever those rugs originated from, the Bears, however, like if this was a hunting, like, I don't know the background. I just know that there's obviously an attachment here. They want their rugs back.
0: Reminds me of those situations where people have something like this happen and they're like, just leave it on the doorstep. No questions asked. Just return it and all will be well. Well, in this case, yeah, that'd be great. But also they need to pay for their
1: sins.
0: Crime. Yeah.
1: Yeah.
2: As soon as I get in the car, it plays all my favorite songs.
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1: All right, this is how this is going to work. We're going to put 30 seconds on the clock. We'll give you a new clue every 30 seconds. And you need to text in your answer as soon as you have one or multiple answers until we get a correct one. Ashley will keep her eyes on the Lifeline inbox. And you just fire away. And the first person to correctly nail the answer.
2: It has to be the exact wording.
1: Yes. Sometimes it's one word, sometimes it's two, sometimes it's three.
2: And sometimes there can be different variations of how the product is phrased.
1: Yeah, sometimes it's a branded product. Sometimes it's a general product. It just really depends on the day. So we'll go ahead and put 30 seconds on the clock. Ready over there?
2: I am ready.
1: The number again, 541-916-5947. Clue number one. I'm small, but I make a big statement. I'm small, but I make a big statement. 541-916-5947. Text away.
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0: Blooming flowers, lantern, sunflowers, greenhouse, drip system, strawberries, tulips, pansies, petunias, sunflowers, grow lamps, veggie seeds, Miracle-Gro plant food, sunshine, potting soil mix, plant box, perennial flowers, hanging baskets, irrigation, annuals, heirloom vegetable seeds, annual plants, pots, annuals, hanging flower basket. Oh, this is rough. Jim says he's sitting in the corner in the fetal position. Jim, you and Jason are same.
1: I don't know what to do right now.
0: I like that Robbie says, I have the answer, but I just want to make sure that you guys have it right first.
1: Yeah, right. Nice try.
0: Oh, we're still getting answers coming in. Greenhouse, perennial plant, chicken manure, marigolds, hydrangeas.
1: Do we want to give any other hints at all?
0: Y'all are real, real close. You're just not saying the correct
1: sometimes
0: term.
1: It's specific. Sometimes it's more general.
0: It's not the actual, like everyone's giving like marigolds or
1: brand
0: of like, the
1: or
0: kind.
1: A specific item, yes.
0: But what it is, what it actually is. Chicken manure, more marigolds.
1: Should we narrow it down just a little bit more?
0: Everybody says a lot of like hanging baskets. Even Danielle says some type of hanging basket. This isn't hanging.
1: No.
0: None of this is
1: not hanging around.
0: Fertilizer, Miracle-Gro, wave petunias, no habla espanol.
1: Two
0: spring
1: words.
0: Flowers.
1: Two words. Can I say that?
0: Perennials, summertime, spring flowers, sunflowers, pretty flowers, flowers, buds. We're getting closer. We have a ground cover. So there's
1: seriously,
0: that.
1: This is making my head hurt.
0: Prepackaged flower arrangement, plant pot, seasonal flowers, wave petunias, Miracle-Gro, potted flowers, Samsonite, flower buds, annual flowers, blue algae, flower buds.
1: I'm going to go for a walk. See if you get the answer by the time I come back.
0: Bedding plants.
1: Who?
0: Bedding plants.

0: Where? When? Why?
1: I don't know who this is.
0: What?
1: They're not giving... We don't have their name in the system. We've got a Betting Plants. I don't know who you are, Betting Plants.
0: I do. The real MVP.
1: Finally.
0: Identify yourself immediately.
1: Nicole Brown.
0: Way to go, Nicole.
1: First time texter. Much appreciated.
0: Give her something else, too. Look through my drawers. Take what you want. She
1: Nicole
0: deserves it.
1: Nicole Brown, congratulations.
0: Thank you. We're putting us all out of our misery.
1: Betting. Betting was the word that we were looking for. Betting plants. Robbie says, yep, that's what I had.
0: Sure. I'm going to go ahead and go for that walk.
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0: Smith Whiskey on you here on the Double R. Mornings with Jason and Ashley from the Bi-Mart studio.
1: We want to wish a very special 47th birthday to Chris's mom, Stacy. She's probably got it going on.
0: Wait, isn't it Stacy's mom that has it going on?
1: Yeah, but I feel like that works anytime I hear the name Stacy.
0: I know, I thought the same exact thing.
1: I like it. And I know both Stacy and Chris were trying to text in on the Lifeline during the, what is it, Wednesday? And in the middle of all of the messages coming through, Chris's was in there of, it's my mom's birthday. And I was like, oh my gosh, I have to remember how where to go where I saw that. And so I just scrolled through a bajillion messages coming through with their guesses and reached back out and was like, is it your mom? Is she having a birthday? And he said, yes.
0: Yeah, I'm surprised you saw it or were able to find it with all the messages that were coming in, because I'm pretty sure that was a record.
1: I honestly don't know how that happened. I think it was just meant to be, and we hope that Stacy has a wonderful All About You Day today.
0: Yeah, that's fantastic.
1: Yes.
0: Take the day off. You have our permission. Don't know that your boss will agree, but just try it. See what happens.
1: There's nothing wrong with that. Maybe that'll be a way to, you know, get to go enjoy your day even more.
0: It's very nice outside, by the way. I had to walk outside because I took my water bottle with me yesterday. So I had to go out there and get it. And I walked outside and went, man, this is just about perfect.
1: Like a comfortable.
0: Yeah, like comfortable enough to be outside. Because what is it, right around 60-ish or somewhere around there. It just feels very nice. You know, when the mornings start to warm up a little bit.
1: Yeah.
0: It's not like it's summertime warm, but it's
1: like before the heat of the day.
0: Yeah. I was just standing there going, man, this feels really good.
1: I'm here for that.
0: So I took a couple hits off there.
1: Came back in.
0: Yeah. Did a walk around.

0: running, strolled back in.
1: I like it. If you have girls between the ages of 14 and 20, there is a free hands-on camp with the Rogue Valley Girls Police Camp through the Medford Police Department.
0: This is kind of like the fire camp, but different?
1: Yeah. What's really cool is they partner with the other local law enforcement agencies, and they give insight to all phases of work. So the girls get to participate in activities like firearm safety, self-defense, investigations, radio communications, tactical building searches,
0: wow,
1: emergency vehicle operations. It's coming up July 24th through the 26th, and it will be held at various locations. It is a free camp, but you do have to fill out an application, and that is on the Medford Police Department website. You have until June 5th to get your girls registered.
0: So Friday.
1: Yes.
0: Do you know if they get to do a ride-along? I've been wanting to do one of those for a while.
1: Yeah?
0: Yeah.
1: I think that would be pretty cool.
0: Yeah, and I've talked to a couple different people, but they're like, yeah, just let me know when you want to do it. But usually, they're like, you really have to come out for the night shift. That's kind of a problem during the week.
1: Sure.
0: So I'd have to, like, plan accordingly. But I do think it would be very interesting.
1: I do think it would be interesting, too. Again, that's for girls between the ages of 14 and 20. The camp is July 24th through the 26th. Apply by this Friday through Medford Police Department's website.
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1: Y'all submitted over 300 pictures of pets with people.
0: Yeah, we thought our head was spinning earlier. Now it's just going to spin right on off.
1: I don't know where to begin, but we are going to start with Sleeping Beauties this week.
0: All right, more on that after Montgomery Gentry.

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1: We've teamed up with the Grange Co-op to highlight the not-so-secret life of pets. And on Monday, we started a new theme thanks to our listener and friend, Mary, who said we should look for pets with their people. And y'all delivered over 300 photos, and they are still coming in, which is awesome. But it is also very difficult for us to know what direction to go in because there are so many

0: good pictures that this will likely carry us for many, many weeks.
1: The theme of this week is what you probably want to do after looking through all of the photos, is take a snooze.
0: We did put four photos together that we are calling Sleeping Beauties. So you've got two cats, two dogs, and four of their people.
1: If I didn't know better, I would think photo number one was Gary.
0: Your cat?
1: Yeah.
0: Aww.
1: I had to take him to the vet yesterday.
0: And?
1: I think he got into a scuffle.
0: Uh-oh.
1: I was holding him night before last, and it was right before we went to the athletic banquet, and I felt something kind of hard on his side, and then I looked closer, and I couldn't see exactly what it was, but it felt like it was kind of under his skin, but sticking out, and then like a mat of hair, and I thought maybe it was a foxtail, and I was trying to look, and he was getting squirmy and not really cooperating. You could tell it was bugging him, whatever it was, and so our... Let's see, daughter number three, the aspiring veterinarian, or the child that would like to be a veterinarian, was in her bedroom and said, "Hey," I said, "Hey, I need you to take a look at Gary. We got to run, but will you give him a good look over for me and see what's going on?" And when we got back, she's like, "Gary has a hole in his side." Like, what? And it was like a dime-sized hole.
0: Oh, my goodness.
1: Yeah. And so took him in yesterday. Vet seemed to think that he got into some kind of a tussle. Because he found some little marks on the other side. Or he said, he called them burrs, but like where maybe he got scratched and then got a little scab
0: outside.
1: Or something. Yeah. He's like, yeah, I think he may have got into a little squirmish. But they didn't stitch it up. They think he'll be fine. So they gave him an antibiotic and sent him on his way. But he does look exactly like that cat in picture number one.
0: We've got some very cute kiddos that are very close and snuggled up with their pets.
1: I know we've said this before, but I don't know how you pick. I will also say this. I think this might be one of my favorites.
0: All four of these photos?
1: Like this category might be one of my favorites. Definitely in the top five, probably even in the top three.
0: Yeah.
1: There's just something about these, because there's kids and the animals are all snuggled in there, that it just hits different.
0: It makes every part of me want to go, oh. At each individual picture, if you are not familiar, there is a collage posted at facebook.com/morningswithjasonandashley. Whichever photo gets the most votes at the end of the week will win a gift card to the Grange Co-op. We will be pulling photos from that thread for
1: 6 months.
0: A very long time, because the pictures are just too good. And I love them. I honestly continue to go to our page throughout the day just to see the newest pictures coming in. And just when I think, oh, I'm good. I've got a handful of collages that we can put together and then more.
1: How many
0: pictures.
1: Subcategories do you have right now?
0: Seven.
1: So we're good for at least 7 weeks?
0: Yeah.
1: And but it could easily be double that, probably.
0: I will also say that I created these collages yesterday when I was sitting at my desk going, okay, or at least like subcategorizing them.
1: Right.
0: And then pictures that came in late yesterday afternoon, I think are being bumped up in that.
1: You're like, whoops, number pile. Three, you're going out. We're going to replace you with someone else.
0: But we definitely will be using pictures from that thread for a while. So thank you for your picture submissions, because they make you feel good.
1: Yeah, that's the best part.
0: We appreciate the Grange for helping us out with this. If you would like to cast a vote, one vote per person.
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1: Ford has issued a recall that involves a do not drive warning.
0: Uh-oh.
1: It's a big uh-oh.
0: There's a Ford or two in my driveway.
1: I don't think it's this model, though.
0: Oh, phew.

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1: Ford has issued a recall that includes a do not drive warning for certain vehicles, citing a defect that could potentially increase the risk of a crash.
0: Well, this is where it gets real.
1: They say that in these vehicles, the front lower control arm ball joints may have been incorrectly installed or incorrectly repaired at the vehicle assembly plant.
0: You don't say.
1: Which allows the control arm to disconnect from the front wheel knuckle.
0: Okay, let's get to the nuts and bolts of the situation. Let's get to the knuckle.
1: The 2021 through 2026 Ford Bronco Sport.
0: Do not have one of those.
1: And the 2022 through 2026 models of the Ford Maverick.
0: Well, all of our vehicles are older than that. And a different model.
1: They legitimately say owners should not drive these vehicles. The car dealerships are supposed to be repairing the front lower joint arm ball joints.
0: I got a few joints that need to be removed and repaired.
1: Yes, but
0: do I have any recalls?
1: I think your recall would be a little different than this one. This is I would say, more severe when they say, do not drive.
0: Well, yeah.
1: I mean, you're playing Russian roulette with your vehicle at that point if there's a potential that something can come disconnected.
0: And if you're off the roadway, end up in the ditch, that's not good.
1: Yeah, real bad.
0: Mm. It's the Bronco, what years again?
1: The Ford Bronco Sport and the Ford Maverick, 2021 through current.
0: Well, if you happen to have one of those, what's the Ford Maverick?
1: Let me show you a picture of one.
0: Yes, please. Okay. I mean, I guess I could look it up for myself, but...
1: Let's see here. It's like the truck that's got like a bubbly...
0: Oh.
1: It's like a car truck, kind of.
0: Yeah, it is. Kind of like those Hyundai things.
1: Which one?
0: They have a pickup car looking thing. My mother-in-law has one.
1: They're interesting. They're more bubbly than a typical truck.
0: Yeah, I haven't seen many of those out there. More Broncos. I wonder how people like the Broncos who own them. Because remember, we talked about it before they even brought it back. Remember when the chatter started? This is years ago, but when we were talking about whether or not they were actually going to bring back the Ford Bronco, obviously they did, and you see a few of them around, not a ton, but I wonder how people like them.
1: I see a lot of these.
0: They seem popular.
1: Uh-huh. Very popular.
0: So, all right, well, if you have one of those, contact the dealer, get in, get it repaired, and do not drive.
1: Yeah, don't do that.
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1: We'll take a look at some things you need to know right after Rodney Crowell's She's Crazy for Leaving on the Double R.

0: Red Little Rock.
1: Here's Rodney Crowell in the Double R's. We get to a few things you need to know.
2: Medford Alert reports police are investigating a homicide after officers responding to a report of an assault Tuesday afternoon found a woman with fatal injuries in a West Medford neighborhood. According to the Medford Police Department, officers were dispatched around 3:30 Tuesday after a citizen reported hearing what sounded like an assault in the area of Welch Street near West Jackson Street. When officers arrived, they located an adult woman suffering from significant injuries. She was pronounced dead at the scene. Police said a person of interest was taken into custody and remains detained as investigators work to determine the circumstances surrounding the woman's death. Authorities described the case as an active homicide investigation. Detectives remained at the scene Tuesday afternoon and a heavy police presence was reported in the area. Officials emphasized that there is no known threat to the public at this time. The identities of the victim and the person in custody have not been released, and investigators said additional information would be provided as soon as it becomes available. Anyone with info regarding the incident is encouraged to contact the Medford Police Department.
1: From Kobe, a 22-year-old man died yesterday in Grants Pass following an accident in the 2700 block of Highland Avenue. The Grants Pass Police 911 Dispatch Center and was notified of a car crash around 8:15 yesterday morning. The caller reported two vehicles colliding in the roadway with one vehicle catching fire after the crash. Bystanders provided assistance to the occupants in the time between the crash and the arrival of first responders. One of the motorists was confirmed deceased at the scene. According to the Grants Pass Police Department, Gabriel Davis, a 22-year-old male, died when his car veered into oncoming traffic and struck another vehicle. The driver of the other car was transported to Three Rivers Medical Center with non-life-threatening injuries. According to police investigation of the accident, it is complete.
2: KDRV reports Ashland Community Health Foundation was awarded $30,000 on two projects that will bring mental health and substance use services directly to vulnerable residents in Ashland, Talent, and Phoenix. The foundation partnered with Jackson Care Connect and Care Oregon to fund the projects. According to the foundation, the investments address gaps in care by meeting people where they are and removing barriers to access. The funding will expand access to mental health services for the region's most vulnerable populations. The project aims to create environments where healing can begin for underserved individuals.
1: From KDRV, a natural gas leak at Vista and South First Street in Ashland has been fixed and the shelter-in-place order was lifted. Avista Utilities, Ashland Fire and Rescue, and emergency management teams responded to the leak. Avista crews were working overnight to restore service to homes and businesses. According to the city, residents who do not have their natural gas restored within 24 hours should contact Avista.
2: And those are a few things you need to know.
3: KRRM is your home for Jason and Ashley in the morning.
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0: and Ashley in the morning.
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1: If you are ready to take a little mini road trip, Crater Lake's north entrance and the west rim drive are now open for visitors.
0: So awesome. It's one of those places that I think most of us local residents probably don't visit it enough. I'm really saying that for myself more than anything. But and there was a gap of like 20 years for me.
1: From when you had gone the last time?
0: Maybe longer. Maybe it was more like 25 years, yeah.
1: Wow.
0: And we stopped on the way back from Sun River a couple of years ago. And it's just like, oh my gosh, this place is not very far away. And it is just one of the modern wonders of the world.
1: Agreed.
0: It really is. And it's so picturesque and so unbelievable.
1: Like when you're looking at it, it almost doesn't seem real.
0: Yeah. And it's like, whoa, that's a long ways down. And a long ways across. It's so massive.
1: It's absolutely beautiful if you have not been. I'm kicking myself that I didn't take advantage the last season to be able to go swimming. Because I know that they've closed that for the next couple of seasons.
0: Right.
1: Due to repairing the trek that it takes to get down to the water and back up.
0: Right.
1: I think they're going to make that a little more user-friendly for people.
0: Do you remember when they said they were going to be done with that?
1: Like 2028, I think. I know it was like a 3-season span of being closed.
0: Did you put it on your calendar for 2028? Do you have a placeholder there?
1: No, but I think I will. Or maybe it was 2029. I can't remember. I just know that that's part of their plan to refurbish some of that area. If you've ever made the trek down, I know that it was

0: harder getting back up after the fact.
1: Yeah.
0: Because of the incline, but...
1: Yeah, and you don't want to have a hard time getting back up.
0: No.
1: You know, going down is a lot easier, I think, than coming back up.
0: But it is on the bucket list, so hopefully when that reopens, that will be something I can go and do.
1: Let's see. Crater Lake boat tours and public shoreline access are suspended as the Cleetwood Cove Trail and Marina Underground multi-year rehabilitation project. We talked about that. Access to the water will remain closed for the entire 26, 27, and 28 summer seasons with tours and trail access slated to reopen in 2029.
0: Yeah, there we go.
1: Man, that's a ways down the road. But then again, and we've mentioned this a million times, as we get older, time seems to move faster, which the older generation has told us for years, and now we're seeing it happen right before our very own eyes.
0: Yes, exactly.
1: I'm sure 2029 will be here before we know it, which is kind of crazy to think about, because then it'll almost be 2030, and be like, wait, what? Is it really 2030? But, yeah, you just have to wait, I guess.
0: There's so much more to see and do. I mean, they have the, like, the cafe, the gift shop, the different stores you can see, the lodge, their dining room. You can check out explorecraterlake.com, which will give you a ton of options on what you can see and do. And if you want to stay, I would love to stay at the lodge sometime.
1: Oh, that'd be cool.
0: Have you been inside there?
1: I've only been in the gift shop.
0: Okay. So
1: that's
0: not
1: it.
0: Inside the lodge?
1: Mm-mm.
0: Okay. And they also have like cabins you can stay in and their campground if you wanted to do some camping. But the lodge is stunning. I mean, it's just from what it looks like on the outside, it's exactly what you would expect. And
1: yeah,
0: I've only walked through.
1: So fascinating. Definitely worth your time.
0: Definitely.
1: Put that on your summer bucket to-do list.
0: Yeah. You know what? I think I may do that.
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1: A little cloudy this morning. We do have a gradual clearing, and I think it really depends on those pesky microclimates on how much sun we may get in Josephine County versus Jackson County. 79 for the high today. Tonight, mostly clear and 49 for the low. Moving into Thursday, another beautiful day, 81 and sunny, 79 Friday, 71 on Saturday. Sunset this evening at 8:45. Sunrise tomorrow morning, 5:37. Hot spot was 112 in Tecopa, California, and the low 22 in McKay, Idaho.
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0: Here's Kenny Chesney, American Kids, from the Bi-Mart studio. It's Mornings with Jason and Ashley.
1: They are trying to capture and relocate these pesky critters.
0: Yeah, probably a good idea.
1: I would agree.
0: I don't want to encounter one. More on that after Martina McBride.

0: 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Here, kitty, kitty, kitty, kitty.
1: Oh.
0: Don't think that's going to work.
1: No, I don't think they respond to that.
0: I mean, this isn't that far down the road.
1: No, not at all. The Mount Shasta area.
0: Yeah, they've got a problem with cougars.
1: Apparently. They have teamed up the California Department of Fish and Wildlife, as well as Siskiyou County agencies, to capture mountain lions.
0: Are they just creeping a little too closely to town?
1: Yeah, they say this is in the vicinity of Summit Drive, west of I-5, and they are using trained dogs that are amazing to try to help them locate the animals and allow for safe capture so that they can be relocated elsewhere.
0: Yeah, well, good luck with that one.
1: Yeah, I don't want to be put on the team that has to go and do that. No, thank you.
0: I'm just doing a quick search. Sorry for the delay for a second, but I was trying to look up exactly where that is in the Mount Shasta area because a lot of people travel through that area. I was just trying to get a better idea, but now my computer is being a little slow today.
1: Uh-oh.
0: Okay, let's see here. Oh, this is interesting. Did you know that there's a place outside Mount Shasta, when you look from the air, it looks like a wagon wheel, like roads in the shape of a wagon wheel?
1: Interesting.
0: I was today years old when I learned that. I had no idea. Huh. A big one, too. It was crazy.
1: What in the world?
0: Yeah, but this looks like, I'm trying to look to see, man, my computer really not want to cooperate. All right, here it is. So Summit Drive is right about where you pass Black Butte, which is that little peak. Some people call it mini Mount Shasta. You know what I'm talking about? When you drive south, you see that little peak. You have Mount Shasta off to the left, and you have the mini peak. It's basically right across the freeway. And then the wagon wheel you can see from the air is just south of Black Butte. So, yeah, it's just right there off the freeway where they've been seeing them.
1: Goodness.
0: They better
1: gracious.
0: Be careful. They get out in the freeway, they're going to end up being roadkill.
1: No kidding.
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1: Well, the Crater softball team runs through the 5A state playoffs, came to an end yesterday in a semifinal loss to number one Caldera in a close one, 7-5. The Comets finished their season with a 23-7 record. Congratulations on a great season. It's always a bummer when it comes to an end, but if it's going to come to an end, state playoffs, not a bad place to do it. I did see last night my cousin's son. He plays for South Umpqua, and they have made it to the state championship game in baseball.
2: Nice.
1: And so I believe they're playing on Saturday. So good luck to the Lancers, and we'll see how it goes for them.
2: The Mariners ran their winning streak to 8 games with an 8-3 win over the New York Mets in Seattle. Pretty awesome way that the game ended. I even showed Jason a clip of Colt Emerson, who I don't know how these guys contort their bodies in the ways that they do to make these catches.
1: Well, and I even said to you, I'm surprised he doesn't have a groin injury, because he kind of does a forced split, but not like a good split. It's kind of like one leg's going this way and one's going that way. And I hurt just looking at the video.
2: Yeah, it's intense. And they secured their 8th win. They will attempt a 9th win in a row today in the series finale at 12:40. The Brewers top the slumping San Francisco Giants 8-3 in Milwaukee. The Giants, losers of 7 out of their last 8, play the Brewers again today at 4:40.
1: Seahawks and outside linebacker Derek Hall agreed yesterday to a 3-year, $42 million extension that includes $21 million guaranteed. The deal could be worth upwards of $46.5 million, according to Hall's agents. He was entering the last year of his rookie contract and is now tied up with the Seahawks through the 2029 season. Are you excited about this?
2: Absolutely. I love Derek Hall.
1: All right. Good to hear.
2: Very much excited about that. The Las Vegas Golden Knights beat the Hurricanes 5-4 to open the Stanley Cup final yesterday in Carolina. Game 2 will be tomorrow night at 5.
1: All right. The NBA Finals getting underway tonight in San Antonio's. The New York Knicks travel to challenge the Spurs. Tip-off is at 5:30.
2: And the Kentucky Derby runner-up Renegade opened as the 2-1 favorite for the 158th Belmont Stakes when post positions were drawn Monday for the third leg of the Triple Crown. Renegade drew post position number 4.
1: Now, is this the horse that sat out the Preakness? Is that the one?
2: Yes, I think so.
1: Because wasn't there a lot of scuttle about the fact that it wasn't attempting to go for the Triple Crown?
2: Yes.
1: Again, I don't follow horse racing closely, but I thought that's what I remembered. So we'll see if Renegade can go 2 for 3.
2: Yeah, I'm here for it. I think my mom is also here for it. She's a big fan of these horses.
1: Is she a fan of this particular horse?
2: Yes, she is.
1: She got some dollar bills on it?
2: She might.
1: All right. Well, hello, Julie. Mrs. Spirit Fingers, good luck with that. Will that do it for sports?
2: That is your sports report with the Insurance Lounge.
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0: Starting the day with Jason and Ashley in the morning is always a great idea.
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0: I mean, what could go wrong?
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0: The Double R.

0: always get more and more girls like you on the Double R. Mornings with Jason and Ashley.
1: Always wild to me that people just leave trash wherever they see fit, specifically in this location.
0: This grinds my gears.
1: Yeah, it does.
0: Anywhere. More on that next.

0: Here's the Judds on the Double R. Mornings with Jason and Ashley from the Bi-Mart studio.
1: A video shared yesterday through ABC News was taken by a climber regarding how much trash is left behind at Mount Everest.
0: It's gross. And it doesn't matter where it's left behind. I do not like it.
1: No, it's bad. Really, really bad. They say that it is littered with an estimated 50 metric tons of waste.
0: How do you even get that out of there?
1: That's a great question.
0: It would be hard to move that much waste, even if it wasn't in a hard-to-get-to location. But obviously, this is in a hard-to-get-to location. So how many people would it take to pack that all back out?
1: Well, that's what the problem is you've got decades of people that are mountaineering, and it has become the world's highest dumping ground. So what happens is you have this debris that will then involve an immense physical risk on whoever is trying to get it down from there. So in addition to discarded gear, you have human waste, which poses severe health and water pollution risks to communities once the snow melts.
0: And this is why we can't have nice things.
1: Yeah.
0: Like, this is what ends up happening. And it makes you wonder if at some point they don't change the rules and ban people from going up there, because that's terrible.
1: They also have a garbage deposit per climbing team. If you are going to climb Mount Everest, it's a $4,000 amount you have to pay, which is only refunded if each climber in your group brings down at least 8 kilograms or 18 pounds of waste. So that's carrying it down.
0: That's a good thing to have, right?
1: Yeah. I would assume that by the time you're making your descent back down, like, you don't want to be carrying 18 extra pounds of

0: least.
1: No, but if you carried stuff up there, you should have less stuff on the way down. Right?
0: Yeah. Yeah. They also have nonprofit organizations where visitors and trekkers can carry small bags of waste down the mountain for recycling, and dedicated Sherpa teams routinely will retrieve tons of trash. They also run a multi-million dollar cleanup campaign. So it's impressive to see what is left up there and how they get it to come back down. Even people that specifically are hiking to get to the trash.
1: Well, hopefully it all comes down at some point.
0: That would be nice.
1: Let's see. It's Wednesday, right?
0: It is Wednesday.
1: We have a code word for you. Papa. You're going to get a bounce back coupon for any side for just $5 at Grants Pass Papa Murphy's locations with the purchase of any pizza. Again, just text PAPA to 541-916-5947 to take advantage of that great deal.
0: We also have teamed up with Hellgate Jet Boat Excursions. So anytime you hear the cue to text in, we'll get you entered to win a trip down the river and also the potential to score a gift card to to Cartwright's Tap Rock Northwest Grill, where you can either dine before or after your river excursion. But it should be pretty awesome. I know that we are having winners every single day this week.
1: I want to win.
0: I also want to win.
1: But we have to sit this one out.
0: I know. That's how it works.
1: Everyone else, enter. Take advantage of it. Maybe we'll send you down the river.
0: You never know.
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0: was on a boat that day. That's Old Dominion here on the Double R. And I don't know about you, but that is my favorite thing to be able to say. I love getting out on the boat. Of course, we've had some beautiful weather this week, and it's going to be actually a pretty mild, chill weekend. I will have your forecast coming up at the 11 o'clock hour. Until then, hey, good morning. Cassie Cal is coming to you from the Bi-Mart Studio, playing your brand of country with more big names coming up this hour, including George Strait, Tracy Byrd, Brooks and Dunn, and let's throw in a little Vince Gill. Leave it right here. 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

Underwood with Wasted here on 94.7. It's KRRM, and I just read a thing yesterday about the relationship between Miranda Lambert and Carrie Underwood. Miranda Lambert was saying, you know, she pushes me to be better because when it all comes down to it, she is competition, and I absolutely love her for it.

0: more you look like I need a drink here on 94.7. It's KRRM, and I know Jason and Ashley gave away some tickets to the Medford Rogues today. I was checking out their 2026 season, which just kicked off last week, May 28th. They play right there at the Harry and David Field in Medford. Gates typically open at about 5:35. First pitch around 6:35, but I was looking at their schedule for the season, and they have so many fun games coming up, like June 4th, tomorrow, sunglasses giveaway night. There is a first responders night. There is also fireworks during certain games right after the game. Pink jersey auction night. There is Southern Oregon Little League night. There's a Father's Day special. I'm all about this one. June 26th, water slide in the parking lot night. Let's go. Some cooling towels giveaway night that will be happening in July. West Coast Kings will wrap up their season July 22nd. Plus, they always have weekly deals and promotions that they're doing. Like Tuesday nights is free general admission for all fans. Thirsty Thursdays with happy hour drink specials all game long. And then Sunday fun days, half price general admission tickets, courtesy of the Coquel Casino Resort. So if you're looking for a little fun, you can't get enough of that baseball diamond action. The Medford Rogues are so fun to watch, and they make it fun to attend the games too.
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Montgomery Gentry with Speed here on KRRM. And I gotta say, I was so sad when I read yesterday that Peebo Bryson passed away. You know, he was an R&B singer really well known for his duets with artists like Celine Dion and Roberta Flack. He passed away at the age of 75. And the singer was very well known for singing soul ballads, particularly duets. And in 1991, Beauty and the Beast, his duet of the title song from the Disney film with Celine Dion, became a massive hit. Do you remember that? Tale as old as time. Yeah. Ah, I mean, those were the movies I grew up with as a kid. And I had the soundtracks. I did. And I would play them on repeat. We even heard them on the radio, and that was a newer thing, actually. For example, when he did his duet with Regina Bell and released A Whole New World from the movie Aladdin, it became the first song from an animated film to reach number one on the Billboard's Hot 100. Yeah, Peebo Bryson, man. He passed away on Tuesday, surrounded by family, just days after sadly suffering.

0: a stroke. I remember also very distinctly when I was probably a teenager, my mom loved Kenny G, right? And so my dad, for their anniversary or her birthday or something, got them tickets to go see Kenny G, and Peebo Bryson was opening for him. And my mom got to meet him at a restaurant before the show, and he even gave her a little smooch on the cheek. Peebo, yeah. So he even kissed my mom. Peebo Bryson, sadly, yesterday passing away at the age of 75.
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1: Well, let's go ahead and take a quick peek at the forecast for the Rogue Valley. I gotta say, I kind of do dig the cloud cover, especially that moved in last night. I was out at the ball fields last night watching my nephew's baseball game. It was a playoff game, and if they won, they got to go to the championships this Saturday. And I'm very stoked for those little river dogs. They did it. So I'll be back out at the ball fields Saturday cheering them on. The cloud cover, though, was really nice to keep me from, like, profusely sweating in my chair. It reached a high of 93 in Grants Pass yesterday. Medford topped off at 91. Started this morning off with some clouds out there. And we should see some gradual clearing as the day goes on with a high right around 79 to 80 degrees. Tonight, mostly clear with lows around 49. Thursday, sunshine and 81. Friday, sunny and 79. And by Saturday, sunny with a high of just 71. Like, perfectly mild. And I am all here for it.
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Trisha Yearwood with Walkaway Joe here on KRRM. Coming up, I'm going to dig into my birthday shout-out folder. So if it's your birthday today, stick around. I could have a special message just for you.

0: Cessna, it's a little too late here on KRRM as we dig into the birthday shout-out folder and celebrate Trinity today, turning 22 years old. Happy 22nd birthday, Trinity. So proud of you and hope you have a great day. Love, Mom, Dad, Shasta, and Olive. Trinity, double deuces, girl. Welcome to it. It's going to be a great year. And you do share your big day with some big names like country singer Jamie O'Neill is 58 years old today. Anderson Cooper is 59. Mike Gordon, who is the bassist, vocalist, and founding member of the band Fish, is 61. And Scott Valentine from Family Ties is 68 years old. How is that? That's wild. If today is your birthday, a very happy birthday from all of your friends right here at the Double R.
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the double R. And if you think you are a survivor, well, you're going to have your opportunity to flex your stuff this weekend. Details on that next.

Chris Young, the man I want to be, here on 94.7. It's KRRM. And if you think you are a survivor, I know our very own Ashley believes she is a survivor. And honestly, I believe she is too. I think that she could play the game. I really do. I'll be interested to see if she's going to be attending this tryout that you can also attend as well. They say if you are mentally and physically tough enough, ready to

0: play and outlast anyone in the contest, then you are a survivor. And you can head to the open casting call for the CBS hit show at the Chinook Winds Casino Resort Showroom. Now, auditions are this weekend, June 6th, from 10 a.m. to 4 p.m. There are a couple of things that you need to do before you just show up and some things you need to know, all right? So here's the deal. They say anyone interested in auditioning should review the eligibility requirements prior to attending the open call to make sure that, you know, basically the minimum requirements are met. And each applicant must print and sign a video release waiver and bring it to the open call on June 6th. And you can download those online ahead of time. Now, applicants will have 1 minute to creatively express why they should be considered for Survivor. All right. And I will tell you, as somebody who writes a lot of 1 minute radio scripts, I'm going to give you a little pro tip on this one, guys. If you want to write out your script first and memorize it as to what you would like to say, exactly 60 seconds of talking is 185 words. All right, so there you go. That's my contribution to your Survivor audition. They say that you do need to be 18 years old to audition. Remember, it's at Chinook Winds Casino, though, so if you're feeling extra lucky, like you know you're going to crush your audition and you think you're also going to crush a slot machine, you do have to be 21 to be out on the gaming floor, but 18 to audition. Contestants must also be able to provide a valid ID. And they do have to say that you are responsible for your own transportation to Chinook Winds Casino. So just don't think that they're going to come pick you up because you think you want to try out for Survivor. But hey, this could be the big break you've been waiting for. Auditions June 6th, 10 a.m. to 4 p.m. at Chinook Winds Casino here in Oregon.
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3: 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This week, Grants Pass Broadcasting and Rogue Credit Union salutes Tony Mendez, the starting shortstop for the Hidden Valley Mustangs. Now, that's an accomplishment for a 14-year-old freshman, but Tony has the training. Dad was a T-ball coach, and Tony had older brothers to compete with when she was four. According to her coach, Tony is hitting over 400, leads the team in stolen bases without being caught, and her first career home run happened to be a grand slam. Her fielding percentage is over 900. Donna's coach praises her athleticism but says also the way she carries herself as a student athlete and says she has the composure of a seasoned veteran. Long-term plans are to play collegiate softball, but as a freshman, other lifelong plans have yet to materialize. Donnie credits her father and many other coaches for her athletic success. This week, Grants Pass Broadcasting and the Rogue Credit Union recognizes our Athlete of the Week, Tony Mendez from Hidden Valley High School.
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0: Singletary with Amen Kind of Love here on 94.7. It's KRRM as we take a look at sports news headlines brought to you by the Insurance Lounge.
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0: Well, the Crater softball team's run through the 5A state playoffs came to an end yesterday in a semifinal loss to number one Caldera. They did put up a good fight. It was 7-5. The Comets finished their season 23-7 for their record. And the Mariners ran their winning streak to 8 games with an 8-3 win over the Mets last night in Seattle. The Mariners will attempt their 9th win in a row in the series finale at 12:40. Looks like the Brewers were beaten up on the San Francisco Giants 8-3 in Milwaukee. The Giants, who are losers of 7 out of their last games, play the Brewers again tonight at 4:40, looking for a turnaround. And the Seahawks and outside linebacker Derek Hall agreed yesterday to a 3-year, $42 million extension that includes $21 million guaranteed. Woo! Hall, who is entering the last year of his rookie contract, is now tied to Seattle through the 2029 season, and this deal could be worth up to $46.5 million. Looks like in hockey last night, the Las Vegas Golden Knights passed the Hurricanes 5-4 to open the Stanley Cup Final in Carolina. Game 2 is tomorrow night at 5. And the very first game of the NBA's championship series gets underway tonight in

0: San Antonio as the Knicks travel to challenge the Spurs. That tip-off is at 5:30. 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

0: It's Shenandoah here on 94.7 KRRM, and we have a tradition in my family where at the beginning of every hunting season, we watch this old Jeff Daniels movie. It's called Escanaba Into Moonlight. It's a little bit obscure, but it is about the Sody Deer Camp where he's never bagged a big buck and he really wants to and all these things. And I'm telling you, the movie is a little bit obscure, but it is a tradition in my household. And one of the lines in the movie says, you know what great grandpa Alphonse said? Anything free is worth saving up for, which brings me to my next point. Well, it is free fishing weekend in the state of Oregon. This weekend, the 6th and the 7th, you can fish for free, which if you bought a fishing license recently, you know, it ain't cheap, right? I mean, my gosh, you're paying all the doll hairs just to legally hold a rod in your hand. So this might be a great opportunity to get on out there and have a little fun and fun with the family. You can fish for free this weekend. You do not need a license to fish, crab, or clam anywhere in Oregon. You do not need a combined angling tag, Columbia Basin endorsement, ocean endorsement, Rogue South Coast steelhead validation, or even a two-rod validation. You know what they say? One rod's good, two rods are better, right? Absolutely. So get on out there and enjoy the outdoors for free. For free fishing weekend happening this weekend in Oregon.
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0: and come a little closer here on the Double R. And if you've ever been to Nashville and you've seen the Legends Corner mural in Nashville, you might recognize Dirk's face on that wall alongside a laundry list of incredible artists. For example, Tim McGraw, Loretta Lynn, Charlie Pride, Blake Shelton, Willie Nelson, Brad Paisley, Johnny Cash, Keith Urban, Merle Haggard, Reba, Alan Jackson, Luke Bryan, George Strait, Dolly, Miranda, and even Garth. Well, there is a new country music icon that has been added to the wall with red solo cup in hand. Toby Keith has been added to the Legends Corner mural in Nashville. And honestly, rightfully so.
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3: Taking a quick peek at the forecast as we are working our way closer to the weekend on this Wednesday hump day. For tonight, mostly clear and lows right around 49 degrees. Thursday, sunshine and 81. Friday, sunny and 79. And Saturday, sunshine with a high of 71 degrees. All in all, pretty nice.
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0: Alabama with Reckless here on 94.7. It's KRRM. And, well, we're about to that time of year, guys. What are you doing with the kids for summer, right? School's out right around the corner. I know my daughter has her last day of school tomorrow. And if you're looking for some summer camps and fun activities, well, check out the Pacifica Summer Camp. You can sign up right online at PacificaGarden.org. Just go to education and then to summer camps on their website, and you'll find all the camp dates right there for unforgettable adventures that await.
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0: KRRM. And I got to tell you, man, we have such an incredible crew of first responders here in the Rogue Valley. And not all things they respond to are, you know, fires or crashes and bad medical emergencies involving people. They also get out there and rescue our four-legged friends. For example, just the other day, Grants Pass Fire Rescue Crews came to the aid of George when his leash became tangled in a blackberry thicket, leaving him in what they describe as a bit of a prickly position. Yeah, firefighters were able to safely free George from the brush and reunite him with his owners. And George appeared very happy with the outcome and probably a little less interested in exploring the blackberries for the rest of that day. But great job to Grants Pass Fire. You know, no matter what the emergency is for you or even a four-legged friend, they respond. And for that, we thank you.
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brand new Branded or Bounce It with Southern Oregon Sanitation. We'll present to you a song that's not yet part of the playlist. If you love it, you say brand. If not, you say bounce, and we'll bounce it straight into the trash. Here on the Double R.

0: The tractors and baby likes to rock it here on 94.7. Well, this is pretty cool. Catalyst Pizza making a big announcement that they're going to open up a second location in downtown Medford. They're going to be taking over the former Bohemian Club building on West Main Street. Now, I will tell you, I have loved watching this business grow to who they are. Husband and wife team from Paradise, California that lost it all, came up here to Grants Pass, Oregon, as actually a few of those that lost things in Paradise had done, and started a food truck at Weekend Beer Company. Then they have their brick and mortar location in Grants Pass that they've even just remodeled to add even more seating. There's classic arcade games and pizza that is seriously out of this world. So to now see them expand and growing into Medford, I'm just saying, Jackson County, make sure you welcome Catalyst with open arms, because you're in for a treat. They are awesome.
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The double R, and on that note, my friends, my time is done. 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

0: Wheel, Johnny Cash on KRRM. Weather for the remainder of the day, fairly comfortable. Overnight down to 49, a little cooler than we saw the last few nights. Mostly clear. Tomorrow sunny and a high near 81. Sunny again on Friday as we hit the weekend, high of 79. Saturday coming in at 71, then warming up just a bit more for Sunday. Blue skies still expected. Going to be nice weather.
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know, until a couple weeks ago, my girlfriend had never heard that song, got a kick out of it. 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

0: 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Jordan Davis there, Tucson Too Late. 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

0: George Jones and Tammy Wynette. We're going to hold on. It's time for some birthday shout-outs. Now, if you have a birthday coming up and we don't know about it, get to our website and submit that person's birthday, whether it is yourself, your friends, your family, your coworkers, get them all submitted, KRRM.com. A big happy birthday going out today to 22-year-old Trinity. Says, happy 22nd birthday, Trinity. So proud of you. Hope you have a great day. Love, Mom, Dad, Shasta, Olive. There you go. Happy birthday, Trinity, from everyone at the Double R. Know that you share a birthday with Rafael Nadal, tennis legend, turning 40 today. Also, CNN anchor TV host Anderson Cooper, turning 59. Former First Lady and educator Jill Biden, turning 75. Let's see. Fish bassist Mike Gordon, turning 61. And then in the acting realm, we have James Purefoy, turning 62. Josh Segarra, turning 40. Ann Winters, turning 32. And Penelope Wilton, turning 80. Happy birthday to them and to you from the Double R.
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Yes, Chad Brock on KRRM. My name's Rain. 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Here's Brooks and Dunn. When the sun

goes on, decreasing clouds, lows to 49 overnight. Tomorrow, sunny and 81. Looking like for Friday as we hit the weekend, 79 and sunny. Beautiful, perfect temperature to hit the weekend. Sunny on Saturday, 71, a little cooler there. And then coming back up into the mid-70s for Sunday. More music on the way right after this.

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0: 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Alan Jackson on KRRM. 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
3: 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Weather for the remainder of the day, decreasing clouds into clear skies overnight, lows to 49. Tomorrow, sunny and a high near 81. Looking like Friday coming in at 79 and sunny. Saturday at 71, then right back up. Actually showing Sunday at about 80 degrees now and sunny skies. Looks like Monday, slight chance of rain, but still highs near 78. Little bit of blue poking through beyond that chance of rain. Into Tuesday, another slight chance of rain sort of day. High of 79, partly sunny. Ooh, may get a little humidity. Into next week. All right. 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

Taking the high road with Co. 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My name is Rain Redfield. I'm with you every Monday through Friday, 2 until 6 on the Double R. Big thank you for keeping me company. 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

0: around this town. Jason Aldean, KRRM. A lot of great concerts coming up this summer. We are getting ready to add another one or two to the website. But for right now, we show Bonnie Raitt coming up here actually in 5 days, the 8th, up at Hayden Holmes. On the 26th, you're going to have Parker McCollum up in Bend at Hayden Holmes. And if you want to check out Seven Feathers, they have a link on the main page under the Double Down section. And they have a link to Lone Star going to be up there on the 20th. That is a Saturday, 7:30 p.m. show. 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

0: Chris Ledoux on KRRM. 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We have Sandy's Candies. 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